0: 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This is Gospel Hour on XFM.
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It's beautiful. 5:10, and we will sing 1st, 2nd, and 4th verse.

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1: 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Jesus is alive, and we do have a hope. 2:14, first and second stanza.

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